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0: All right, we'll have lots to debrief from the weekend. But coming up next, I want to answer a question. Can you paint your side of the neighbour's fence? You know that dilemma. Have you been there? The lawyers have spoken. I'll tell you what they say next.
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1: All right, after 7 o'clock this morning, we'll do the first percentage thingy thing of the week. We'll say hello to Andrew and Amy as well. Before news at the top of the hour, if you want your marriage to last, apparently this is what you should do.
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11: From the Q Radio newsroom at 7 o'clock, I'm Jim McLean, and these are your top stories this morning. Detectives continue to investigate the murder of Nicholas Gordon in East Belfast. The 51-year-old died in hospital days after he was assaulted during a break-in at an apartment building on the Hollywood Road last Tuesday. A major incident portal's now been launched on the PSNI's website, so people can share information including photos and CCTV footage along with mobile phone or dash cam footage. Meanwhile, two bodies have been discovered yesterday on separate beaches here. One was found at White Rocks Beach near Port Rush. The other was pulled from the water at Kilbroney Park in Ross Trevor. Police are investigating. In the Middle East, President Trump's warned Iran the clock is ticking. It follows reports Washington and Israel are stepping up preparations for renewed strikes as peace talks to end the conflict continue to stall. And finally, nominations closed today for Labour's candidate for the Makerfield by-election as Andy Burnham plots his route back to Westminster. The Mayor of Greater Manchester's hinted at challenging the Prime Minister for his job. A potential contest Wes Streeting has already confirmed he'd be part of. That's your headline news just after 7 o'clock. Jane has more local stories next.
8: More local news from Tyrone and Fermanagh.
12: Police are still appealing for information following a security alert in Oma on Friday. Residents in Culmore Park were moved out of their homes for several hours while security experts dealt with a suspicious object, later declared an elaborate hoax. A Northern Ireland chest, heart and stroke has launched a high blood pressure awareness campaign. Half of all heart attacks and strokes are linked to the condition. The charity is urging us to get checked out at the GP, local pharmacy or by buying a home blood pressure monitoring machine. That is your local news. The sport is next.
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0: 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And thanks to no hidden fees, there's no more.
10: Guys, found a villa. I'm confirming.
13: Wait. Added fees?
0: We don't do sneaky added fees. So you can go from home to holiday home with no dramas. Yes!

0: for somebody else.
1: Curio Breakfast, good morning. The percentage thingy thing. First one of the week, and it's more of a thingy thing than a percentage.
2: Right,
1: to
2: no
1: get
2: problem.
1: Us started. Something easy to start the week. On average, we do this 3 times a day.
2: Okay, we're doing this 3 times
1: yeah,
2: a day.
1: The average person does this 3 times a day.
2: Is it make a phone call?
1: It is not make a phone call, Eamon McGuckin.
3: Check your bank account.
2: 3 times a day?
4: 3 times a day.
3: I'm always on it.
2: Whoa.
1: Wow, for motivation. Reminds himself why he does it.
2: Yeah, maybe, yeah. It's all right. Is it have a cup of coffee?
1: It's not have a cup of coffee. Good guess. I like it.
2: Haven't had a good coffee all week. I'm looking forward to a good one.
1: It's never good when you're away.
2: It's not really.
1: It's not.
2: It's not really.
3: Is it look at your exes online?
1: 3 times a day.
2: That's getting too
1: every
2: an issue.
1: Day.
2: There's an issue there. That's what you're doing.
1: That's therapy, man. You need something if you're doing that. 3 times a day. Wow. No, it's not.
3: Is it eat?
1: It's not three times a day.
2: That would be the obvious one.
1: The obvious one, yeah. But not correct. Okay, what are we saying then? The average person does this 3 times a day. 07702 687 001. That's our number on WhatsApp. Stick that in your phone. You can drop us a message there and we'll give you the answer in the next few minutes. Radio
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2: Good morning. In Omagh, road users are advised that the A32 Clanaboggan Road, that's currently closed in both directions because of a road traffic collision. There are diversions in place at the minute, so keep that in mind as you're going through the morning. Apart from that, traffic looks quite quiet at the minute. I'm not seeing any other incidents or delays, but if you do spot anything, you can let us know about it on the Q Radio travel line 90 89 0 110.
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0: Ariana Grande, Yes And, on the Curio Breakfast Show. 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
0: How are we looking so far this morning?
2: So OMA road users are advised that the A32, that's Clanaboggan Road, it's still closed in both directions because of a road traffic collision. There are diversions in place there, so just keep that in mind. Apart from that, the usual spot's quite busy. The West Link is slow going towards York Street and traffic building up in Jordanstown at the Shore Road as well. Apart from that, the roads aren't too bad at the minute. If you do spot anything though, you can let us know about it on the Q Radio travel line 90 89 0 110.
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0: Ella Langley, choosing taxes on the Q Radio Breakfast Show. Good morning. Talking about taxes. Dutton Ranch just launched on Paramount. The follow-on from Yellowstone.
1: Yeah. Me and Connor took a long, long time to get into Yellowstone, but now we're deep into the Yellowstone world.
0: Deep into it.
2: Can I just say
0: Dutton Ranch
2: something?
0: Is excellent.
2: When I came back from London yesterday, Julie said, we are starting Yellowstone.
1: Yes, can't wait. You have to start in 1923.
0: So 1883 is a little bit slow, but you got to watch it anyway. And then 1923 is arguably maybe the best. Two seasons of it, Harrison Ford, unbelievable. And then five seasons of Yellowstone.
1: So you have to do it all.
0: And then the new Dutton Ranch. There also is another spin-off of one of them called
1: Marshall's. That's meant to be rubbish.
0: Not very good. Don't worry about that. Anyway, Dutton Ranch, give it a watch. First two episodes are online right now. 10 out of 10. Okay, listen, after 8 o'clock, we've teased this a little bit. And I mean...
1: A little bit? A lot?
0: Yeah, well... You have an incredible story.
2: I have a story for the ages that I'll be telling for decades.
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12: From the Q Radio newsroom at 8 o'clock, I'm Jim McLean and these are your top stories this morning. A body found on a popular north coast beach is believed to be that of a police officer. People were asked to avoid White Rocks near Portrush for several hours yesterday after it was discovered. Local politicians have expressed their shock and asked people to respect the privacy of the man's family as investigations continue.
13: Meanwhile, another body of another man was pulled from water in a separate incident on Sunday at Kilbroney Park near Ross Trevor. Police are not treating his death as suspicious. Meanwhile, a major online incident portal's been launched as detectives continue to appeal for information about the murder of Nicholas Gordon in East Belfast. The 51-year-old died in hospital over the weekend. He was assaulted by a group of people during a break-in at an apartment building on the Hollywood Road last Tuesday. In the Middle East, President Trump's warned Iran the clock is ticking amid reports the US and Israel are stepping up their preparations for renewed strikes on Tehran. It's amid reports that peace talks have again hit an impasse. And nominations close today for Labour's candidate for the Makerfield by-elections. Andy Burnham plots his route back to Westminster. The Mayor of Greater Manchester intends to challenge the Prime Minister for his job if he wins the seat. That's your headline news just after 8 o'clock. Gian has more local stories next.
14: More local news from Tyrone and Fermanagh.
15: Police are still appealing for information following a security alert in Omagh on Friday. Residents in Culmore Park were moved out of their homes for several hours while security experts dealt with a suspicious object, later declared an elaborate hoax. A Northern Ireland Chest, Heart and Stroke has launched a high blood pressure awareness campaign. Half of all heart attacks and strokes are linked to the condition. The charity is urging us to get checked out at the GP, local pharmacy or by buying a home blood pressure monitoring machine. That is your local news. The sport is next.
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13: Armagh are celebrating after they clinched their first Ulster Senior Football Championship title in 18 years. They beat Monaghan by 9 points in extra time yesterday after it finished 228-25 at Clonus. Kieran McGeaney's side had lost their three previous finals. In golf, Aaron Rye says he feels extremely grateful to be the first English golfer in over a century to win the US PGA Championship.
17: That element of history is incredible. There have been so many amazing English golfers in that time who've gone on to achieve a lot of success in regular events in other major championships. So I think that the history in this particular tournament is incredible for me personally.
13: The 31-year-old finished on 9-under, 3 shots ahead of the rest of the pack in Philadelphia. Despite a late charge up the leaderboard, Rory McIlroy ended the major on 4-under. And Arsenal host Burnley tonight in the Premier League with just 2 games left to play this season. A win for the home side and current leaders would see them move closer to lifting the title for the first time in 20 years. That's your news and sport just after 8 o'clock. I'm Jim McLean. I'll have more headlines in half an hour.
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0: Thank you, Newsman Jim. Good morning. Mostly dry and bright today. Some rain coming this evening. Highs of around 15 degrees.
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1: Hi guys, it's Aidan here, founder of Negative Airlines. Just a couple of wee things on a Monday morning. Although the guys done a great job last week, it's great that Miss McGuckin is back in the building and bringing a little bit of class to proceedings. What else? Great story about Andrew at the weekend, yeah. And just on that note, watching some of the videos on Golf Bros, very funny. And always available, Andrew, to make up a four ball. Just hit me up, baby. Keep up the good work, guys.
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3: Thanks, Aidan.
4: Thank you so much. How nice.
3: The class is back.
4: I know, thanks so much.
3: The class is back.
4: The guys were laughing at that comment. I don't know why, you know.
3: Sniggering slightly.
5: She's come in this morning straight away and she went, well, we found this other place we can go on holiday. Straight away, that's she's done this. She's come in again and straight away she's like, going, want to go in there on.
3: Boss Although man Earl is in for the shock of life.
4: You've got to have something to look forward to, Thompson.
5: In fairness, she is going away. It's for a weekend or something, so that's fine because you obviously, you don't work weekends, you know what I mean? But where are you getting the money? Because
4: okay.
5: We know how much you earn and you are living. You are living way beyond your means,
4: right.
5: Emmy.
4: It's called living at home. But anyway.
3: Yeah, fair enough. 8:40, let's get you sent off to Airtastic.
4: Yes, we're giving away a family of four past Airtastic. So if you'd like to be in with a chance of winning that, all you have to do is listen to this clue.
6: Hi, my name is Scarlett and I am 7 years old. I go to Gael School, Aidenmore, and this is a clue for today. I wear a hat and I have blue skin. Who am I?
4: Oh.
3: I wore a hat and I have blue skin.
4: Connor usually knows them. I don't think I know
3: hat,
4: this one.
3: Hat and blue skin.
4: You can always give us a call even if you don't know and we can help you out anyway.
3: Hat and blue skin. I'm stuck.
5: Is it Quentin Tarantino?
3: It's not Quentin, no. 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
4: Good morning. We had a message in that there's a vehicle broken down at Shaw's Bridge. That's heading towards the Malone Road House of Sport. Traffic is bumper to bumper there, so keep that in mind. The M1, there's still heavy traffic. Belfast bound, that's from Lisburn Motorway Services through to Junction 1 at Broadway. Leaving the M2 at Nelson Street, the West Link, that's towards York Street, and the Sydenham Bypass going city bound, that's Tilliesburn to D Street. Anything else, you can let us know about it when it's safe to do so. 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
1: Good morning. The M1 is slow going Belfast bound. That's from Junction 2 through to Junction 1. Leaving the M2 at Nelson Street and the West Link. That's going towards York Street. Apart from that, traffic seems to be moving well. If you do spot anything else, you can let us know on the Q Radio travel line 90 89 0 110.
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2: Hailed as the most popular and successful show of its type, Bjorn Again, the original Australian ABBA homage, is bringing the glitter to Belfast's iconic Ulster Hall next year. And here's something else to make you go. 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

0: Elton John, Britney Spears, Hold Me Closer on the Curio Breakfast Show. Kushla Rice on the way at 10 o'clock in for Yaz today. 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
2: Good morning. The M1 is slow. That's going Belfast bound from Junction 2 through to Junction 1. Leaving the M2 at Nelson Street and the West Link, there's still some traffic there that's going towards York Street. Anything else, you can let us know when it's safe to do so on the Q-Radio travel line 90 89 0 110.
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0: Miley Cyrus, that is Flowers on Q Radio Mid Mornings here with Kushla. 3 until 1 o'clock, we just played Yaz's quiz. It only takes a minute, 60 seconds on the clock to see how many general knowledge questions you can guess correct. We had Danielle on to play today, scoring 3 points. Bear in mind, right, if you have never been on the phone with the timer, these are pretty difficult questions. So if you would like to have a go yourself, send a thumbs up emoji to our WhatsApp, that number 07702 687 001, and I've been throwing out a little question to you, a little general knowledge question. If you're maybe in work, you're listening to the radio right now, it's safe to text in. No Googling, by the way, that is the one rule here. I'm going to throw out a little general knowledge question to you. One of the ones I didn't get round to asking Danielle today, who invented the telephone? Do you know the answer? If you do, text into our WhatsApp. We'll reveal the answer next. As I said, no Googling. And we'll also get a look at your latest entertainment news.
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0: 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I don't know what will. 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
0: It's that time of the morning. Go flutter those eyelashes at the boss and say, please, can I go and grab a coffee this morning? And it is, of course, time for you to pick what you would love to hear for your coffee break request while you enjoy your beverage of choice. So what would you love to hear on the show today? It is over to you. 07702-687-001 is the number. What would you love to hear for the coffee break request today? 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

0: Callum Beattie, that is Sunflower. It's Q Radio coming up on 20 to 12. Monday, back to Porridge. Hopefully you had a great weekend, whatever you were up to. If you were listening in over the weekend, our weekend feature hit was a brand new music, a collaboration with Martin Garrix and Ed Sheeran. This song has been very, very long awaited, about 12 years in the making. I've got that brand new track on the way on music from Kelly Clarkson, Jade, both next.
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3: Every GAA season, cameras follow teams on the pitch. 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And behind every county are those who lift us all. 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AIB. 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

0: Zara Larsson, that is Midnight Sun, also headlining EP this coming August. Who will our Lush Life dancer be? That is the question I want to know. Not a lot of people know this actually, but she was in a Netflix film that came out back in 2024 called A Part of You, and this was her acting debut. And I kind of hope that she dabbles in acting a little bit more. And someone who seems to really be enjoying being back on screen is Ariana Grande. Of course, she played Glinda in Wicked, and now she is going to be in the upcoming Meet the Fockers film. It's called Focker in Law, and it drops on the 25th of November 2026, which is actually my birthday. So I will probably do a little cinema trip for that, I would say, because the trailer for this actually looks brilliant. Ariana's character, she plays like a former FBI hostage negotiator, and of course the fiance of Henry Focker, the son of Greg Palm. Now, I love a good nostalgic film. We recently rewatched all the Cheaper by the Dozen films, so I might rewatch this kind of series before it comes out a little bit later on this year. I'm talking about Ariana Grande, music from her on the way after our classic hit next.
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0: 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Coming up at 1 p.m. The All Request Lunch. 1 hour of your music.
1: 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And of course, kicking off the first hour of her show with the All Request Lunch. 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
7: Drivers, be aware of this. 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So take another look. 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

0: Alex Cooper and Poison. We have gone cheesy pop today. We've gone rock. We're going to go all over the place. But I'm going to ask you, can we stay in the late 80s in honour of the release of the new season of Rivals and the absolutely amazing soundtrack in episode one alone? That song was requested by Wayne from Colkeel. Thank you very much for those rock vibes on a Monday. It's Jordan with you. Hope you had a lovely weekend. What did you get up to? You can let me know while you're requesting a song. The number you need is 07702 687 001. I would love to hear your wee voice on the show today. I really would. So if you're up for it, send me a voice note and I will play that out to get your song introduced. And if you want to give anyone a shout out as well, if it's someone's birthday, if someone has an exam coming up, if someone's done a great job in work, if there's just anyone that you want to give a wee mention to today, let's do that. Share the love for Monday afternoon. WhatsApp me on WhatsApp. WhatsApp me on WhatsApp. 07702 687 001, the number. Get in touch. And on the way next, we're doing some AHA.
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0: Says, Jordan, you need to do an 80s all request lunch every Monday. No need for the gym today. I can't stop dancing. So many great tunes coming in. And that was Dire Straits' Walk of Life requested by Chris with a K. Always rely on you, Chris, to come through with the great tunes that no one's expecting. On the way, we're going to do some Erasure requested by Caroline as well as Jane. Then the showbiz.
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0: Okay, so this is technically early 80s, going back to 1982 for this one. But how can you ignore a request like Toto Africa? Thank you so much to Christina for that one. Thanks for all the brilliant song requests this lunchtime. And for all the messages saying that this has been one of the best all request lunches ever. I totally agree. Can't beat those nostalgic 80s vibes. Oh, we'll do another themed one again soon. For now, Connect 3 is on the way after news and sport.
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7: Q Radio Newsroom at 2 o'clock. I'm Linda Bryans. These are your top stories this afternoon. Two men aged 25 and 31 have been arrested in Scotland on suspicion of murder following the death of 51-year-old Nicholas Gordon in East Belfast. Mr. Gordon was assaulted in the Hollywood Road area last Tuesday. He died in hospital at the weekend. The men are being returned to Northern Ireland for questioning. The man who died following a two-vehicle crash near Oma yesterday was Adrian Sleven. He was a father of two from Dromore. Mr. Sleven was pronounced dead at the scene of the collision on the Clanabogan Road shortly after 9 o'clock yesterday morning. Police want witnesses to come forward. There's been an arson attack in East Belfast. Police say around 3 o'clock this morning, the front door of a flat at Finmore Court was set alight with an accelerant. Two women in their 30s and 40s and a man in his 30s were in the property at the time, but weren't injured. Firefighters put the blaze out and a man in his 20s was arrested. Nationally, Andy Burnham's been speaking publicly for the first time about his potential Labour leadership challenge. At a planned appearance at a summit in Leeds this lunchtime, the Greater Manchester Mayor said the Makerfield is no ordinary by-election.
8: I believe the by-election is very necessary. In my view, the time has come for a much bigger debate about how politics needs to change if it is to work properly.
7: And finally, the sister of the Irish president has reportedly been detained on an aid flotilla heading for Gaza. Margaret Connolly is among six Irish citizens being held by Israel, according to the organisers. They say 10 boats were intercepted in international waters this morning. Those are your news headlines. I've got sport next.
6: I remember holding her for the first time. Now, I'm about to walk her down the aisle.
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7: Interim boss Callum McFarlane is expected to be part of Xavi Alonso's team coaching setup at Chelsea when he takes over in July. The former Liverpool midfielder was appointed on a four-year deal at the weekend. There's one match tonight in the Premier League. Arsenal host Burnley. A victory would take the Gunners to within touching distance of clinching the title for the first time in 20 years. That's your news and sport at just after 2 o'clock on Q Radio. I'm Linda Bryans. I'll have an update in an hour.
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11: Thanks, Linda. We're going to have a cloudy evening and there'll be some rain overnight. The low temperature is 8 degrees and it's going to be pretty wet.

0: If that song doesn't remind you of a particular movie scene from White Chicks, I don't know what to say to you. That's Vanessa Carlton, 1,000 miles, playing on Q Radio. Where it's Jordan with you for Monday afternoon. Hope your Monday is going well so far and you're feeling well rested after a lovely weekend. Maybe you're knackered after a party weekend, whatever you were doing. You can let me know if you've got anything to update me on WhatsApp. 07702 687001 is the number. I had a really chilled weekend for once. And for some reason, it absolutely flew in, even though I basically did nothing. I went to a baby shower for a couple of hours yesterday. I had a couple of wee appointments on Saturday. But bar that, I was pretty much in my comfies and cozies, chilling on the sofa. Had a friend over on Saturday night. We had a Chinese takeaway. It was just lovely. And here we are. It's Monday once again. Always the way, isn't it? Whenever you want time to go really, really slowly, like when you're on holiday and stuff, it just flies by. And then when you want it to fly in, doesn't it typically drag? Anyway, if your day happens to be dragging, if you're having a bit of a slog this Monday afternoon, I'm going to put it in nice and quickly for you in the next half an hour, because we are going to get into today's game of Connect 3. And sure, there's nothing better than that. Get ready to play our little music quiz after a classic hit from Johnny's Hates Jazz next.
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1: Okay, then no more takers on today's game of Connect 3. It's time to reveal what the correct answer was. First, let's identify these songs. First was Harry Styles, Sign of the Times. You Stole the Sun from My Heart, that's the Manic Street Preachers. And the last song was Mirror by Sigrid. So, can you spot it now that I've read those song titles out loud? Hidden in those song titles, or not so hidden in the case of the last one, is the names of newspapers. So, Sign of the Times in the first one from Harry Styles. Then The Sun within You Stole the Sun from My Heart, Manic Street Preachers. And that last one, well, plain and simple, is called Mirror. Obviously, there's the Mirror newspaper. So, The Times, The Sun, and The Mirror being today's connection that they're all newspapers. Getting it right, we had the Mace Gasworks team, we had the Downies girls, Barbara, who's in Glen Gormley. We had Kelly, the McMahon's office girls. We had Connor and Bangor, the Beggs pharmacy crew, Kirsty, Aoife and Grace, and the Wilsons in Fermanagh. So not too many getting it right today, and I thought that was pretty straightforward, but you never know what way it's going to go. We can blame it being Monday, sure, and try again tomorrow. We'll do it again at the same time. And up next, a song I haven't heard in ages from Train.
0: Jordan Arnold.
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1: 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Scrapyard Golf and Strikeyard Bowling is where Belfast comes to play, and I have got a £50 voucher up for grabs that you can put to use right there. All you got to do is have your kids correctly identify today's noise to be in with the chance of winning. Go a noise that I'm sure we all recognise, but you've got to send me that message to win with the chance of winning. 07702 687 001 is the number. And that's what you're working with today. 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

0: If you know, you know. Fellow Jordan on that one. Jordan O'Keefe, last track for me for today. Ian Sesay's in the studio. Hello.
1: Hello, Jordan. How are you here? That's a great wee song, isn't it?
0: Yeah, it's really, really good. Loving that very much at the moment. I don't know if you heard, Ian, just at the top of this hour, I was saying that I had a confession to make. I had two Chinese takeaways in the space of 24 hours over the weekend. Did you have anything naughty that you did over the weekend that you want to confess to make me feel better?
1: I'm trying to stay off beer at the minute, right? I had not one pint of Guinness. Two pints of Guinness.
0: Was it just two?
1: Just two. Swarm of her, 2 pints.
0: Well, that's not too bad. Also, swearing on your hair is a very, very safe bet, to be fair.
1: That's not all, however. I did have a few gins.
0: Yes.
1: Yeah, but yeah, it was a good weekend. It was a good weekend overall.
0: Good. And do you feel better for confessing that to me?
1: A weight has been lifted.
0: I'm really glad. Tell me about what's coming up on the show today.
1: So we're back, things that make you go, and here, you're going to love this. Bjorn Again.
0: Oh, Bjorn Again, the ABBA thing.
1: The ultimate ABBA tribute.
0: Yeah.
1: So they tour all over the world. They're going to be stopping in Belfast next March. And if somebody calls me to play Things That Make You Go Hmm, they're going to get a pair of tickets all this week.
0: Things That Make You Go Hmm has really upped its game with all these tickets recently.
1: It's brilliant. Absolutely. But this is going to fly.
0: Yeah.
1: All this week. Tickets are on sale. You can get yours, ticketmaster.ie, but you can win them by playing my little game, Things. And one of the things on my list today, right, something that, I wonder, should I
0: yeah, go, because people don't know what the letter is.
1: People don't know the letter. Okay, something that you can do naked.
0: Alrighty, see you tomorrow. I'll be back for one.
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9: Q Radio Newsroom at 4 o'clock. I'm Linda Bryant. These are your top stories this afternoon. Two men aged 25 and 31 arrested earlier today in Scotland are on their way back to Northern Ireland. The two are to be questioned by detectives investigating the murder of 51-year-old Nicholas Gordon. Mr. Gordon was assaulted in an apartment building on the Holyrood Road last Tuesday. He died in hospital on Saturday. A man who died following a two-vehicle crash near Omagh yesterday today was Adrian Sleven, a father of two from Dromore. Mr. Sleven was pronounced dead at the scene of the collision on the Clanabogan Road shortly after 9 a.m. yesterday. Police want witnesses to come forward. In East Belfast, two women and a man escaped injury when the front door of a flat they were in was set on fire. Police say an accelerant was used. It happened at Finmore Court around 3 a.m. Firefighters put the blaze out and a man in his 20s was arrested. Nationally, Keir Starmer won't set a timetable for his departure, despite more than 80 Labour MPs publicly urging him to go. He's also denied his premiership is over. Potential challenger Andy Burnham called earlier for a serious rewiring of the country and maximum devolution. But Prime Minister Starmer says he wants to lead the party into the next election.
10: I'm very focused on what I consider to be my responsibility, my duty, and that is to the country. I will be backing 100% whoever the candidate is. Whatever views people may have on the direction of the party, that needs to be put to one side.
9: Israel's said to have detained the sister of Ireland's president. Organisers of an aid flotilla heading to Gaza say Margaret Connolly was on one of the boats. Those are your headlines at four. Jane's got more of your local stories next.
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12: Police are still appealing for information following a security alert in Oma on Friday. Residents in Culmore Park were moved out of their homes for several hours while security experts dealt with a suspicious object, later declared an elaborate hoax. A Northern Ireland Chest, Heart and Stroke has launched a high blood pressure awareness campaign. Half of all heart attacks and strokes are linked to the condition. The charity is urging us to get checked out at the GP, local pharmacy or by buying a home blood pressure monitoring machine. That is your local news. The sport is next.
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0: And your weekend wins. What did you achieve over the weekend as well? We need to know that. Desi's got in touch. If my weekend in three words: soapbox, soaking, and surgery. Oh, that's not good.
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0: Now, the first traffic update, and traffic is moving well across Northern Ireland. Nothing to report. Not really, anyway. M2 approaching Nelson Street off slip. There's a wee bit of traffic there, but literally that's all I've got for you. Anything else, you can update me on our Q Radio travel number, 90 89 0110, or you can drop me a WhatsApp as well, if it's safe to do that. Another update in about 25 minutes, and I'll remind you of the telephone number if you would like to play Things That Make You Go Hmm and win a pair of tickets for Bjorn Again.
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0: got like 2 minutes, 50 seconds. Not long to go. And we're asking you, what's the most random thing your boss has asked you to do? And we've got so many of these coming through already, right? But this one caught my eye, right? Years ago, my boss once asked me to keep something in the toilet in work until somebody collected it. I'm going to tell you what that something was after the news. Stick around. We got your update with Linda next.
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0: you want to vote for this song. I used to love this. Jean-Jacques Smoothie, Two People. All I Need is the number two if you want to vote for this song. So there you go. That is your three suggestions, your three songs. Pick one of them and WhatsApp me to 077-02-687-001. The song gets the most votes will be our traffic jam today.
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0: Right, let's get you up to date now on the traffic. Now, starting now in Belfast, traffic's still slow if you're leaving the city centre. And this is between Junction 1 and Junction 2, Stockman's Lane. Now, that earlier collision, it was a broken down vehicle actually in the Knock Road. It has been cleared, which is good news. The M2 leaving the city centre at Nelson Street, traffic is slow. The West Link towards York Street and Sydney Bypass, that's towards, from the M3 Lycan Bridge towards D Street. Derry, Londonderry, nothing much to report across the city. Traffic is moving pretty well. The Buncrana Road, a wee bit of traffic there, nothing major, but that's all I've got. You're up to date. The Q Radio travel number for any updates is 90 89 0 110.
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0: Stephanie says, huge thanks for playing ABBA and Voulez-Vous. Huge ABBA fans in our house.
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0: You should call me tomorrow and play my little game, things that make you go, want a pair of tickets for Bjorn again? Just saying. I'm just saying. Traffic update now. Traffic's still slow in the following areas. Belfast between Junction 1 and Junction 3, Blacks Road. Leaving the M2 at Nelson Street. Westlink towards York Street and the Sydenham Bypass. That's from the M3 Leighton Bridge towards D Street. And that's all I've got. Oma, Enniskillen, Newry, Derry, Londonderry, all traffic is moving well at the minute. You'll be glad to hear. Now, coming up, we got music from Tayo Cruz. We'll play that new song from Neil as well. It's brilliant. Up, Out, Gone. And we got 3, 2, 1 next.
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0: Caroline says here, how did we not get that? That's me and my mum's karaoke song. Oh, Caroline, you slept in there. Janet Jackson, Together Again. Janet Jackson, thanks, Charlene. Apparently it was 1997. And thanks to everybody who got in touch with me. Now, who got in and who left their name on the message? We have quite a few names on the list this evening. First in, it was... I'm just filling here. There it is. First in, it was Reese and Anne-Marie. Ian got it correct. There's the Fagans and Warren Point. Kevin and Antrim. Eddie Connolly and Donegal. There's Lindsay in Manchester. Sean O'Reilly in Andy Town. There's William Taylor. Kevin Hall. Well done. Our very own Yaz got it correct. There's Simon and Work. Rachel's in Doncaster. David's in Doak. Andrew got it correct. Jackie's in Dundonald. Good evening, Jackie. And... that was it. The first one of Cliona as well. Sorry, Cliona. The first one of the week. We'll have another tomorrow. Radio
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0: And traffic is moving well across Northern Ireland. Nothing to report at this time. That's good news. Coming up, music from Kerry Hilton. We'll play Nelly Furtado. Going back to the 90s with this one. Catatonia, Mulder and Scully. Next to Q Radio.
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1: And the traffic has eased throughout Northern Ireland. Nothing to tell you about. Coming up, music from Taylor Swift. We'll play some Kylie Minogue. We're going to chat about Kylie as well, actually. We're going to be chatting to Kushla as well. And Can't Get You Out of My Head is the Kylie song. We'll do that next.
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10: From the Sky News Centre at 7. Channel 4 has removed all previous seasons of Married at First Sight UK from its streaming and linear platforms. It follows what the network describes as serious allegations. Here's Nick Qureshi.
11: BBC is reporting that two women claim they were raped during filming of the popular dating show, while a third has described an allegation of a non-consensual sex act. Channel 4 says it commissioned an external review last month after being presented with serious allegations of wrongdoing against a small number of past contributors. Allegations it understands they've denied. The broadcaster says it acted quickly when concerns were raised and denies any failures in its welfare protocols.
10: Sir Keir Starmer's refusing to set out a timetable to stand down, denying his premiership is over. The Prime Minister's potential Labour challenger, Andy Burnham's, calling for a serious rewiring of the country. Medics are rushing to deal with Ebola in the Democratic Republic of Congo. The World Health Organization's declared the outbreak an emergency of international concern. Paul Hunter's a professor in medicine at the University of East Anglia.
12: This is happening in an area where there is substantial armed conflict. There's no vaccine, and of course people are migrating out of the area. Refugees are leaving the area, moving into Uganda for safety, and that risks carrying the disease and spreading it further.
10: A man's appeared in court charged with harassing his local MP. 38-year-old Matthew Gorton's accused of sending malicious communications to Wellingborough's Jen Kitchen. Major disruptions been avoided for thousands of passengers on the London Underground. Two planned 24-hour strikes by tube drivers, including tomorrow's, have been suspended. And Arsenal's Champions League final against holders Paris Saint-Germain will not be shown free to air on TV in the UK for the first time. TNT Sports confirmed viewers can only watch the match in Budapest at the end of the month on its platform or on HBO Max. That's the latest. I'm Faye Dissel.
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13: Well, it's looking like a cloudy evening with rain and a low of 8 degrees.
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13: Good evening. It's Tyree filling in for Kushla for your Monday night for the first time this week. Let's count down your top seven at seven.

0: Dracula, moving up two places since last week's chart, currently sitting at number four. Also staying put since our last countdown, Sam Fender and Olivia Dane with Rein Me In. I have to say, it's such a vibe listening to Olivia Dane while I am literally sitting here in my Olivia Dane hoodie from her merch. Honestly, seeing her, it's just my whole personality now, and you know what? I'm okay with that.
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0: It's nearly time to reveal what the top 3 is looking like. Q's future hit on the way to Stay There. It's all coming up in 5. Q.
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0: Olivia Rodrigo taking that number one spot tonight on our chart rundown. I think we've got TikTok to thank a lot for that song's success now too. But can she stay at number one until tomorrow night whenever Kusha will be back for another top 7 at 7? Time will tell. Next up though, let's get on an absolute powerhouse vocalist in the dance scene.
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1: I'm absolutely loving the vibe from that one. That's John Luke with Nervous, our One to Watch this week on Q Radio. Now, you'll be hearing that song right through the week, so make sure you're back here at this time every evening, and we'll be giving it a spin. Right, let's get on some Dua Lipa next.
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0: Guns with Rush and Pierre playing on Q Radio. We have Claire coming in on the WhatsApp, said that she was actually in Norway a few years ago and she tried the waffle that I was talking about. But she said, yeah, it's a very strange combination and I can't even begin to describe how it tasted. Yeah, I would imagine it's pretty difficult. Sour cream, cheese and berry jam. I think whenever we were getting an Uber and it was the Uber driver that was telling us about it and he said blueberry jam and sour cream. You know what? Those two together actually sounds quite decent, but whenever you stick cheese in the mix of it, I'm not entirely sure about that. But yeah, also, I will say, I was in Norway for about, I'm going to say a day and a half at least, and I got told three times that I looked Norwegian, as well as being spoken to in Norwegian by a number of people. And then once they heard me speak, they were like, oh, you speak English. And it genuinely seemed like it was a bit of a shock to them. So I don't know, maybe I look Norwegian, maybe I was a Viking in a past life. But you know what, I think I'd be okay with that. That's a pretty cool backstory, isn't it? Also got to see the famous screen painting by Edvard Munch. I think that's a pretty big highlight. Now, I did say that to a few people and they were like, why are you going to a country to see a painting? But, I mean, you go see the Mona Lisa, you go see the screen painting. I think that was a highlight anyway. I don't know, maybe that's just me being a little bit artsy, I don't know, but I'm here for it anyway. All right, I'm going to get some Marshmallow on, also some Sunny Federa, but let's go with some Somber next.
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0: Sonny Federa, DOD and Jazzy taking us up to 9 o'clock. Now, after 9 o'clock, we're going to be getting into our album Spotlight of the Week.
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0: anyone ever calls you high maintenance, I think that's probably the moment you gotta kick them to the side, to be honest, isn't it? We've got our album spotlight coming up in 10, but first, JP in Armagh's been in contact on the WhatsApp saying, good evening, really enjoying the show, any chance of 0800 heaven? JP, of course, it's on the way for you next.
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0: Devil Wears Prada 2, Sienna Spyro is back with Material Lover. All right, still to come before Olivia's at 10, Youngblood, Post Malone, and Chapel Roan, she's still on the subway, okay?
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0: a girl boss track from Aaliyah. That is More Than a Woman on Q Radio. Okay, that one is taking us up to almost 25 past 10. It is Georgia here with you, keeping you company right up until midnight. And I've got more of your 10 to 10 next after this.
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0: Lindsay Lynn. That is Fill My Little World on Q Radio. Okay, that one is taking us up to just after 20 past 11 on your Monday night. It is Georgia here with you, keeping you company right up until midnight. And I'll be playing you more of your big hits and throwbacks very shortly. Mimi Webb is coming up. Also, Picture This and this year's headlining act for Belsonic 2026, Teddy Swims. On the way, don't go anywhere.
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0: Sabrina Carpenter. That is Houster on Q Radio for your Monday night. And Kylie Jenner herself actually used this track in one of her TikToks, and she done a house tour of her Palm Springs house, and it was a very gorgeous house, I must say. Okay, Madonna is on the way, also pop queen herself Zara Larsson, so don't go anywhere.
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